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This is Natalia here with you, jumping in and ready to spend my Sunday night with you. Got some Bon Jovi coming up after this.

serious question. If you could only have one last fast food meal, what would it be? Where would you go? 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

0: 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This is Natalia here with you. And our unserious question of the night was, if you had to have one last fast food meal, what would it be? I got this message from a Dana. I wonder if you agree.
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0: You know what? 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It's one of my guilty pleasures. 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

thank you so much for having us on, especially if you're listening on the free iHeartRadio app. Do me a quick favor. If you are listening to us there, can you hit that button that says add preset? Do you see it? Yeah. Really simple. Add preset. And then we'll always be waiting for you on the main page, one tap away. It's B97.3.

Hey, it's Joe from Feel Good Mornings on B97.3. Hopefully, you checked off some things on the list. How many times did you go to Costco, Target, or Home Depot? 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

Well, you are still going to have more chances to win $1,000, by the way. 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

0: right. It is B97.3, Milwaukee's feel-good station. Thanks for having us on this Sunday night. This is Natalia. And Workday Payday starts again tomorrow. Chance to win $1,000. This is your way of paying off some bills that have been really bugging you. Or maybe hold on to it for a little bit because back to school is coming up and you got to buy those, you know, back to school supplies. Or maybe you need a new phone. Whatever you want to do with this $1,000, we want to help you out. We want to get this cash in your hands tomorrow morning starting at 8 a.m. And then it happens every hour until 8 p.m. You get a chance to win $1,000. And it's as easy as listening out for a keyword. Okay, when you get the keyword, go to our website, enter it there. And then, of course, heads up, make sure that you pick up that phone because if we call you, we're telling you, you won $1,000. All right, coming up on the way, some John Mellencamp and Alex Warren next.
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can you believe it? We're already in August. Yeah, second day of August. This means we're kind of winding down summer, right? Oh, my goodness. Where does the time go? All right, it's B97.3, Natalie Brilliant.

Well, if you're wondering where to go on your next vacation, whenever that may be, apparently there's a list of the destinations where people feel the happiest when they're on vacation. So I'm going to tell you this list, and maybe this will help you decide. All right, stay right here. It's B97.3.

0: Taylor Swift right there for you. B97.3, Milwaukee's Feel Good Station. This is Natalia here with you. And yeah, a new list has come out of the destinations where people feel the happiest while they're on vacation. Ugh, vacation always sounds so good, right? So coming in number 5, Maui. Yeah, in Hawaii, a lot of people feel happiest there. Above that, I was a little surprised at this one, but maybe I get it. Las Vegas. Yeah, people feel really happy when they're in Vegas. Next is Oaxaca, came in at number 3, Mexico. Number 2 was St. Lucia. And then the number 1 location where people feel the happiest when they're on vacation, maybe you've been here before, Tulum, Mexico. I've had the opportunity to go to Tulum and it is really, really beautiful. And there's just something different about Tulum. So hey, like I said, if you're planning your next vacay, maybe consider one of those spots. All right, coming up on the way, we're going to do some Cher and Shaboozy next.
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Shaboozey just dropped a brand new album on Friday. It's called The Outlaw, Sherry Lee, and Other Western Tales. 20 tracks on the project. When you get a chance, go check it out. This is his track, Bar Song.

0: All right, where are my Brewers fans at? Hi there, it is B97.3, Milwaukee's Feel Good Station. This is Natalia here with you. Our Brewers are back in town starting tomorrow. They're going to kick off a four-game series against the Pirates. So if you want to be around for that. And then starting on Friday, a three-game series against Minnesota Twins. So lots going to be happening at the ballpark. Make sure to, if you're going to the game or maybe you're just watching the game, cheer nice and loud for our Brewers. All right, Maroon 5 and Santana with Rob Thomas. Coming up next on B97.3, Milwaukee's Feel Good Station.
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1: Well, sending a lot of love to Miles Smith, who recently had to cancel his show because of some personal health issues that required his presence to be at home. 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

0: Well, if you are a parent who takes their kid to school and picks them up and then drives them to all the different school activities or after school activities, well, you will not believe how much time you actually spend in the car. Hi there, B97.3, Milwaukee's Feel Good Station. This is Natalia here with you. According to this new survey, they say the average parent who drives their kid to school and then after school activities and such said they spent almost 7,000 minutes, which equals a 15 8-hour workday spent in the car during the 180-day school year. That's a lot of time taking your kid to school. I mean, obviously, we're going to do it. It's for the best. It's what we want to do. But it is a lot of time spent in the car. Thankfully, we'll always be there for you when you are. 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Either way, we love being here for you, hopefully making all those minutes feel not as hard. All right, Katy Perry and Alanis Morissette coming up next on B97.3.
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it's Joe from Feel Good Mornings on B97.3. Hopefully you checked off some things on the list. How many times did you go to Costco, Target, or Home Depot? 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

Well, now that we're in August, we're, you know, of course, counting down to the holiday season. Do you think Mariah has her own, like, holiday countdown? How many days until it's Mariah Christmas season? She might. You never know. It is B97.3, Milwaukee's Feel Good Station. This is Dream Lover.

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Post Malone is the latest artist to stop by Sesame Street, hang out with Elmo and his friends. They did a little version of his song, A Little Help, where they were cleaning up their neighborhood. I really love that. It's Post Malone with Circles, B97.3.

0: Well, nowadays people will post almost anything on the internet, right? Hi there, it is B97.3, Milwaukee's Feel Good Station. This is Natalia. There is this girl, her video has gone viral. Her name is Taylor, and she lives in, allegedly, Jason Sudeikis' old apartment. Yeah, you know Jason Sudeikis, right? From Ted Lasso and SNL. Well, she says that she keeps getting his mail, and she's trying to find a way of how to get it to him. And I'm thinking, oh, cute video. Of course, it's gone viral. Can't you just go to the post office and give it to them and say, hey, he doesn't live there anymore? Or am I wrong? Am I wrong on this? I'm not really sure. But like I said, people will post anything to go viral. All right, coming up on the way, some George Michael. Also, Teddy Swims next on B97.3.
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0: Cause I gotta have faith. 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
1: 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It is B97.3, Milwaukee's Feel Good Station. We really appreciate you being here. Thank you so much. Got some Starship coming up after Teddy Swims.

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0: B97.3, Milwaukee's feel-good station. Well, it was a little bit of a weird weekend. We had a lot of rain on Saturday. Sorry if you tried to go to the Ozaukee County Fair. Nice all week, though.
1: I was

Well, if you have kids, there's not too much longer that you have to pay for childcare for camps. We spend an average of $150 to $450 per week per child around the Milwaukee area.

0: 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Hey, it's Feel Good Mornings with Joe. Two things when you hear this story. You're probably never going to text and drive again, and you're not going to look at bushes the same way again. Listen to what they're doing in New Jersey.
1: A Middlesex County, New Jersey Police Department set up an elaborate detail to catch drivers illegally using their cell phones. A Dunellen police officer dressed as shrubbery to blend into the greenery and spot distracted drivers.
2: The department says it picked a pedestrian-heavy area to enforce New Jersey's handheld cell phone law. Police issued 74 citations with the help of the shrub-suited officer.
0: Honey, how was your day? Well, I got to dress up as bushes. Hopefully they got a couple of pictures of themselves dressed as bushes. Now you're going to be looking at bushes thinking maybe it'll be a police officer, because I got to think if it works, it might catch on around the Milwaukee area.
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1: I love this 11-year-old girl battling leukemia, turning her hospital room window into a menu. And local restaurants answered the call in a really big way. Emily Watkins, currently being treated at a children's hospital, she taped handmade posters to her window asking for pizza and donuts. Who doesn't want that? Especially when you're in the hospital. Once photos of her signs hit social media, local hotspots like a pizza place, a sweet treat place, other pizza places, they rushed to deliver fresh pies, cupcakes, encouragement directly to her floor. She was completely caught by surprise, and then she was asked how she felt knowing complete strangers saw her signs and wanted to help. She said, "It makes you feel good. Can you tell everybody thanks?" Oh, we love you, Emily. So glad you got some treats there. That's your 7 o'clock smile on B97.3.

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They got a lot of cats right now. 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

0: recognizable singing and speaking voice with today's secret celebrity. You know who it is?
1: I would like to be remembered as someone who makes you laugh.
0: That is Britney Spears, and we do hope that she's able to tour at some point again, because I gotta be honest, my wife's a big fan, and we went to see her one time at the Marcus Amphitheater, and it was awesome. And yes, it was the Marcus Amphitheater. That's how long ago it was. She hasn't been here in a while. Thank you for all of your guesses. 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

is Taylor Swift's residency going to be? More importantly, how much are tickets going to be? Is it going to be like $1,000 per ticket? Is that going to be the cheapest? Probably be worth it. I got to think somebody like Taylor Swift is going to make it affordable for everybody as much as possible. Madison Square Garden, Vegas, could be any one of those places.

0: Yeah, the back to school marketing is working because 93% of people say they've bought back to school supplies in the last week. Is that you?
1: No, I'm not one of them. Sorry. I do have a crazy list, but I haven't done it yet. So I'm a procrastinator.
2: Are you saying that you haven't been to Target in the last 2 weeks?
1: I have not been to Target in the past 2 weeks.
2: Wow, that is discipline.
0: Sometimes I pull in the Target parking lot and I'm like, I don't even know why I'm here, but let's go in. If you do go in, there's a lot of back to school stuff ready to go. As we get into back to school season, all of our hardworking teachers in our area getting their classrooms stocked up on supplies. You can nominate your favorite teacher from any of our local public school districts. 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

Okay, can we just say gas is $4 again? I saw $3.99. That's the cheapest I saw. It's back up. 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

Do you have kids that play instruments? You know, when they're first starting out, you got to be patient. But if you go through that recorder phase where the kids get handed a recorder in like third or fourth grade and they're practicing at home, wow, there is no escape from that. Maybe your child has played saxophone and they've tried this song. Don't they all? They're trying to play saxophone.

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That was a big deal, that black or white video. 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

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Do you scroll? How about typing in a keyword to win $1,000? That sounds fun. That's coming up. Something.

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took the kids over to Aquatics Unlimited on Highway 100. I love that place. I've been going there since I've been a kid. Now my kids are getting into fish. You take your kids in there, it's like taking them to the zoo. And they are such nice people at Aquatics Unlimited. So there you go. Something to do. 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

0: 13 times each workday, we're giving away $1,000 with the Workday Payday. 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
0: I can hear that sadness in her mama voice, too. I get it. She's going to be okay. It's that adjustment. I so know how that feels. Hey, you've got another shot at that money. 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

0: B97.3, it's the best of the 80s to today. Great to have you along with me today. I'm Robin Rock. Oh, lots more to look forward to here in a few minutes. Journey is on the way with Don't Stop Believin'. I've got Madonna coming up too with Open Your Heart. Michael Jackson also with Man in the Mirror. 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

I hate to say it, but I will say it. We're creeping closer to winter. 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

on Facebook. 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Yeah, I think we should be friends. In fact, we can take care of that right now. 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

0: Love that. B97.3, Milwaukee's Feel Good Station. So good to have you along with us today. I'm Robin Rock. Almost lunchtime and your lunch hour. I think you're going to like this. The Police on the way with Every Breath You Take. Rachel Platt in 2 with Fight Song. And how about Tom Petty with Free Fallin'? Oh, and I haven't forgotten about the money. $1,000 workday payday. Another shot at winning that coming up right around 12:15 on B97.3.
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You jump in the car, you turn on the radio, and you make sure B97.3 is on. I'm Robin Rock. I want to say thank you for that. And your reward? That's another song to sing along with. You know the words. TLC now. It's No Scrubs.

Christmas time, because you got to think ahead now and book that airfare to get the best rates, right? Maybe fly your parents in for Christmas. You know they love that. Sonic that money after Lady Gaga and Bruno Mars. $1,000 up for grabs on B97.3.

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0: 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There's another chance to win $1,000 coming up soon for the $1,000 workday payday. 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

0: 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Hey, great to see you today. I'm Robin Rock. I have got to play a song for you that, I mean, still one of my favorite songs to turn up and sing along with from Lionel Richie. Now, we're going to go back to the 80s for this one. 1986 was the year for this one. And back at the time, obviously, you know, you had to have a video that went along with the song. The video was so different and so groundbreaking. This one reportedly cost somewhere between $350,000 and $500,000 to make this video. Why on earth did it cost so much? Well, I'll tell you why, and I'll play the song, because that's what Robin Rock's Gems is all about, bringing back songs you haven't heard on the radio in a bit and getting the story behind the song. And that's all coming up just after one right here on B97.3.
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I hate to say it, but one of the coolest things about the song was the making of the video that went along with this. It was directed by legendary filmmaker Stanley Donen, same guy behind Singing in the Rain. The now iconic ceiling dance scene used a rotating room set and nearly $500,000. I mean, that's how much it cost to put together this video, one of the most expensive music videos ever made at the time. And yes, Lionel really did do all those moves. It's Dancing on the Ceiling on Robin Rock's Gems on B97.3.

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0: Promise.

0: 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Great to see you. Hi, I'm Robin Rock. This day kind of seems like it's flying by, don't you think? Well, maybe it's the music. I like to think so. More of the good stuff on the way. Starship coming up with Nothing's Gonna Stop Us Now. Smooth from Santana and Rob Thomas. Also Avril Lavigne. And more money. $1,000 workday payday. 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

Well, after a rough one with the Angels, Brewers lost 3-0 to the Angels. It's a 7-game homestand starts tonight against Pittsburgh at AmFam Field. It's 97.3 Evanescence Now and Bring Me to Life.

You have casualties. Our cats destroyed our mini blinds by eating the cord. We can't close them now. About $1,000 for the repairs you need. A shot at that money after Dua Lipa on B97.3.

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1: 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That's preset. 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

0: Any chance you picked up a Powerball ticket today? Well, the reason I ask is because I'm looking ahead to tonight for the jackpot. Tonight's jackpot, $748 million. That cash value is $325.1. You could live on that, right?
1: Yeah,
0: I thought you could. It's Bon Jovi now on B97.3, Milwaukee's Feel Good Station.

Hey, it's Joe from Feel Good Mornings on B97.3. There's another chance to win $1,000 coming up soon for the $1,000 workday payday. How would you spend it? Totally okay if you spend it all at State Fair, because that's coming up soon. 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
0: I love that. I want you to win just like Carrie. Did you enter this hour's keyword? That, by the way, is preset. 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Michael J.

0: B97.3, Milwaukee's feel-good station. So nice to have you along with me today. Hope you have an amazing Monday. I'm Robin Rock. I'll see you back here again tomorrow morning at 10. My friend Tony Lorino is here with you next. Oh, and he's bringing the money, about $1,000 to help with your bills or with your last-minute vacation before the kids head back to school. Let's make sure that you've got that money. Another shot at winning coming up at 3:15 on B97.3. I'll see you tomorrow.
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time when if you said, oh, I love the Jonas Brothers, it's like, oh, they're kind of cheesy, right? 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

Hey, it's Joe from Feel Good Mornings on V97.3. There's another chance to win $1,000 coming up soon for the $1,000 workday payday. How would you spend it? 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

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As we wrap up work, I'm Tony Lorino. So you've heard a couple rumors about this, right? MySpace making a comeback. Well, we may need to limit our top eight a little smaller, according to this new study. We'll explain, see if this pertains to you in just about 6 minutes. 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

0: 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I'm Tony DeReno. Cream puff plan of attack. If you've been thinking, maybe I don't even want to go in this year. I just want to do the drive-through thing. Note this, if you're trying to get that Ferrachino cherry, the new one that they have this year for the 175th anniversary of the fair, that is only on the ground. So the drive-through that opens for cream puffs this time next week, yeah, you can get the original, you can get the chocolate, but no cherry. So you want to go and get the cherry, definitely got to go into the fairgrounds. You just want to drive through. 1 week from today, we are filling up the car, we are filling up the fridge. We have no shame about our love for cream puffs this time of year. Here's
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She's treating herself to the spa today in Tosa. 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

Well, did you hear the great Eagles news? If you're a fan of the band, yeah, they're going back to the Sphere one more later this year. Leading the way, this man with the crew. 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

Hey, it's Joe from Feel Good Mornings on B97.3. 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

97.3 Milwaukee's Feel Good Station, not just the fair this week. Oh, the Bronzeville neighborhood celebrating. Yeah, this is pretty cool. The Bronzeville Week through Saturday, and Goo Dolls in Town as well on Thursday. It's going to be an awesome show at the BMO Pavilion. Whatever you are up to, let's make it a great week. And we appreciate you bringing us along with B97.3.